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1: Every Thursday on the Byron Cook Show, we preview all the big movies about to hit Saudi cinemas across the weekend. And this weekend, it's the 25th anniversary of Harry Potter and the Philosopher's Stone. If you're under the age of 30, you haven't had a chance to see it on the big screen. And now you do. 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That's on your next Byron Cook Show here at NBC Loud.

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1: Every Thursday on the Byron Cook Show, we preview all the big movies about to hit Saudi cinemas across the weekend. And this weekend, it's the 25th anniversary of Harry Potter and the Philosopher's Stone. If you're under the age of 30, you haven't had a chance to see it on the big screen. And now you do. We will discuss with our resident movie nerd and Harry Potter nerd, Abdullah from Jeddah. 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
0: Already at 32 degrees in Riyadh, heading for a high of 43 today. Dammam, exactly the same. And Jeddah, we're going for 37, sitting on 31. What have you got planned for the weekend? If you want to watch a movie, we've got a whole list of them for you. And again, movies that aren't Spider-Man and the Odyssey. You've already seen those, according to the box office stats, several times. So we'll get to Abdullah from Jeddah, our movie nerd, after 8 a.m. this morning. Want to get your calls on the radio as well, especially from school students and school teachers. How was your first week back? Some schools, especially in Jeddah, won't go back until Sunday. But in Riyadh and in the Eastern Province, we are back. So let me know how your first week went. I'd love you to tell me all about it. You can give me a call right now or even send a WhatsApp if you're a bit shy. We call it the school run. The number is 011-510-9555. But you can just call about anything you like. School students, anybody else. The lines are always open here at the Byron Cook Show. Bruno Mars with I Just Might. Good morning. We're almost at the weekend. It's NBC Loud.

0: NBC Loud, it's almost the weekend. Your Thursday Byron Cook Show. Good morning. My number is 011-510-9555. We always play different games on the show. I know yesterday was the age game. When we come back on Sunday, who's telling the truth? Where a member of the team tells a story, I tell a story, and only one of them is true. Looking forward to that. Hello, NBC Loud. Who's that on the line?
1: Good morning, Byron. This is Arslan here.
0: Arslan, how are you, my friend?
1: I'm good. How are you?
0: You're very well, Arslan. Look, the age game was yesterday, of course. We play it Wednesdays after 8 a.m. But just for a bit of fun, I know you couldn't get through yesterday. I might take a guess at your age right now. I know that's your favourite segment.
1: Okay.
0: Because I've heard your voice there. It's a bit of a scratchy line. I'm going to say that you're in your mid-30s. I'm going to go with 36, Arslan.
1: Yes, I'm 34.
0: But see, something about me lately, I'm getting better at this game. I don't know what's happening, Arslan.
1: Yes, you're welcome.
0: And what we don't do, we never guess my age, okay? We never do it the other way around. I know that's not fair, but we don't do that, Arslan, okay?
1: Okay, let me guess. It is around 48.
0: Did you say 38?
1: No, 48.
0: Hey, whoa, Arslan! Get off the phone!

0: Real Madrid fans will be happy this morning. You'll get to it in sports at 7:30. Malcolm Todd, the loud hit Earrings on your Thursday Byron Cook Show. NBC Loud.
1: The feed.
0: This one is in your feed this morning. I love this. If you're someone that does work calls on Zoom or Microsoft Teams, those video meetings, and you're working from home, and let's face it, here in, well, Riyadh at least, we've had some new rules that have come in. Many can now work from home 2 days out of five, which we love. It's helping with the traffic. So, look, this is a thing, right? But when you're in a professional setting, maybe you should worry about what's in the background when you're working from home. This one is in your feed because New Zealand politician Jo Gallo, she has raised eyebrows after joining a high-stakes meeting from her bathroom. And her laundry is all clearly visible in the background. So you can imagine she is dialing into this very serious-looking meeting. There's lots of councillors in this New Zealand meeting room, very formal. And then they look at a giant screen with a lady and her laundry hanging up in the background.
2: Can you hear me? Yeah, you might want to move your camera.
3: Why?
2: You can see your washing.
3: Oh, okay.
2: I'm just suggesting. But anyway, please.
3: Can you see me?
2: Yes, we can.
3: Oh, that's great. Okay, you can see my washing, you can see me. It's no problem.
0: Oh, she's really owned it. Oh, Joe has said, well, hang on a minute. If you can see my washing, that's good news. That means you can see me. I know radio is not a visual medium, but if you can find, just search Joe Galler, G-A-L-E-R, and it'll come up. It doesn't exactly look professional, does it? I mean, let's be honest. Give me a call or send me a WhatsApp. Be honest. Do you tidy the room before you go on to some sort of video call at work? As far as anyone is concerned, when I'm dialing in from home, I look like I live in a set from Vogue Living. Like, I really make sure the background is aesthetically pleasing as it possibly can. I mean, around it, it might be quite messy, but the background must be on point. I ain't hanging my laundry over my right shoulder. Oh, hello, NBC CEO Mike Sneesby. Oh, sorry. Oh, they're my underpants. I mean, come on. Let's get professional. But what do you think? Do you care what's in the background when you're on a video call? Or like me, do you kind of dress things up a little bit? 011-510-9555 is the number. Give us a call or send us a WhatsApp.
1: Loud Summer. 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

0: Morning. We are live on this Thursday. It's the Byron Cook Show. That is Tyler with Chanel. Last day of the working week. Are you expecting to do any work video calls today? Any Microsoft Teams meetings or Zooms? Let's hope you potentially have slightly higher standards than Jo Gallagher. She was the New Zealander who, in a big meeting full of politicians, it was a big deal in some sort of chamber, they've gone to her in a remote location. And, well, let's just say, I just don't quite think she was at the level that was required from these local politicians.
1: Can you hear me? Yeah, you might want to move your camera.
2: Why?
1: You can see you're washing.
2: Oh, okay.
1: I'm just suggesting. But anyway, please.
2: Can you see me?
1: Yes, we can.
2: Oh, that's great. Okay, you can see my washing, you can see me. It's no problem.
0: If you can see my washing, you can see me. It's great news. She's doubled down. A few calls on this. Bit of fun, isn't it, on a Thursday? Al Hassan, good morning.
3: How are you doing?
0: Tell me, my friend, if you do one of these video calls, do you make sure that it looks nice behind you?
3: Yeah, I make sure, and I use the background screens also, just to make sure I'm safe.
0: I think that's a great idea. I mean, honestly, this lady, this New Zealand politician, they've got her up on the big screen. It's like the House of Parliament, and you can see all these things in her bathroom, man.
3: Whoa, man, that's really embarrassing.
0: You've got to be very careful what you put there, too. I mean, you know.
3: Oh, yeah. Yeah, sure. That's 100%.
0: You wouldn't want.
3: Sometimes you can see things that you don't want anybody to see.
0: Well, the other thing I would say to her, other than the fact that have a bit of personal pride, you know, make the background look good, or do what Al Hassan does, do one of those fake backgrounds, I don't know, make it look like you're in Hawaii or something. But the other thing is, has she not heard of a clothes dryer? Just put your clothes in the dryer.
3: Well, she's all about nature.
0: Very low carbon footprint.
3: But yeah,
0: sure. Very, very low professional standards as well. Anyway, thank you, Al Hassan.
3: No problems, no problems. Right. And have a happy day.
0: Have a great weekend. Masalama.
3: See ya.
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1: Yeah, baby doll right there, Dominic Fike on the Byron Cook Show. 7:30. How are we looking on the roads? Thanks for choosing LBC Loud while you're in the traffic and in Riyadh. Thursday morning traffic is building. All the usual hot spots, King Fahad Road northbound, Western and Eastern Ring Road as well. Riyadh will be sunny and breezy today. It's 36 right now. We're heading for 43. Nothing major in Jeddah to report at the moment. And Dammam and Khobar, again, no major traffic disruptions. Already a hot start in the east. 35 degrees this morning. Headed towards 42.
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1: All right. Quite often when you get into an Uber here in Saudi Arabia, especially here in Riyadh, you get asked the question, and I find this amazing, Barcelona or Real Madrid? It's one of the first questions I get asked when we start talking sport. It is a big deal, isn't it? We love our Spanish football here in Saudi Arabia, and a huge night for Real Madrid and Kylian Mbappe last night. Madrid beat Real Sociedad 4-1 at the Bernabeu with Mbappe scoring a hat-trick. Now, this was quite the homecoming, wasn't it, for Jose Mourinho? His first game back in charge for more than 13 years. They came alive after the halftime break. Vinicius Jr. scored as well. So that final score, Real Madrid 4, Real Sociedad 1. Meanwhile, at the tennis, the US Open, Serena and Venus Williams are getting the band back together. The sisters have received a wild card into the women's doubles. I love this. It means they'll play a Grand Slam together for the first time since the 2022 US Open. Together, they've won 14 Grand Slam doubles titles. It might be a bridge too far to think that they can win it now, but nevertheless, they will be there, which is great. And looking to the Saudi sporting weekend, Cristiano Ronaldo and Al Nassr are back tomorrow. They are hosting Al Taewoon. Nassr go into that 3-from-3 after that incredible comeback with 10 men against Al Ettifaq. They were down 2-0. They win 3-2 with Ronaldo on the bench. It was wild. Keep it here. Your weekend watch list from 8 this morning. All the big movies hitting the cinemas over the weekend. Right here.

0: Loud, DJ Gocha, Jason Derulo and Melody Michiko. On the Byron Cook Show, it's a Thursday morning, it's almost the weekend. We're live. And I'm about to hit play on a summer anthem from Usher.
1: The Feed.
2: NBC Loud.
0: And it reminded me of one of my favourite viral videos. It was from right here in Saudi Arabia. You might remember this. Unfortunately, this season we didn't have an F1 GP in Jeddah. We'll be back next season. But last year we did. And Usher was there to perform. Now, at the start of the race in Jeddah, Martin Brundle, who's one of the guys from the Sky Sports UK F1 coverage, has seen Usher and he's thought, wow, okay, I'm going to go and get an interview. He kind of does this roaming live bit at the start of the race where the camera follows him around and anything can happen. Oh, here's a driver. Oh, there's Lewis Hamilton. Oh, there's Usher. But he was snubbed and it actually made Usher look like a clown. It's like, why don't you just talk to Martin Brundle? Check this out. It's some of the most awkward audio you've ever heard.
3: You can sneak around this side. Are you with me, Si? And I think I saw Usher coming down here. I don't know if we're going to be able to get anywhere near him, but if I give it a try. Usher, is it? Usher, Martin Brundle, TV? British TV? Okay, no worries. Well, we'd love to have spoken to him, but I just see what he feels about all of this. But absolutely not. Oh, all right, not to worry. Yeah, no problem.
0: Oh, right. That is so awkward. The words that Usher didn't say to Martin Brundle. Yeah.

NBC Loud in your sports. I was reporting on that big win from Real Madrid last night. Mbappe scored 3 goals. They beat Real Sociedad 4-1. And I was saying that one thing I noticed when I landed in Saudi Arabia many years ago was this love of Spanish football. Of course, we love our Saudi Pro League.

0: Thank you.
1: And you've sent it to me on YouTube, so I'm just going to open the file right now and we can enjoy a bit of this together. Obviously, we won't play the whole song, but I'll find a little bit of it here. How do you remember this song, Noura?
0: I don't know. You just talked about Barcelona and Real Madrid, and I was like, and how was, like, everyone is obsessed. So there's a whole song about this.
1: Here we go.
0: And it's so funny because he's saying that my love is Barcelona and I'm Real Madrid, but I'll change just for him.
1: Oh, sounds like a beautiful love song. Here, I'm going to play a bit of it. Here we go.

0: So the song is basically all about how, you know, I love you so much, I'll change teams.
1: Yeah.
0: This is awesome. So tell me the big question for you, Noura. Are you Real Madrid or Barcelona?
1: Probably Barcelona.
0: Got to be very careful how you answer that question, don't you? Oh, wow. I love this song. Thank you for sending it to me. That was so much fun.
1: Thank you.
0: And by the way, there's one other thing with football, Noura. You'll find this funny. When I get in an Uber in Riyadh, I always say that I'm from Melbourne, not from Sydney, because all the Al Hilal fans, they remember the Asian Cup from many years ago when Western Sydney beat them, and they hate it.
1: Oh. Okay, wait. I'm sorry. I'm not that much into football, honestly.
0: No? I don't know. You just know the songs. No, but honestly...
1: Yeah, I just know the songs.
0: It's just a little life hack for anyone coming from overseas. If you're from Australia, don't say you're from Sydney, because the Al Hilal fans, they don't want to remember Western Sydney Wanderers. I can't believe I even said those three words on radio. Have a great weekend, Noura. Thanks for sending me the song.
1: Thank you.
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1: NBC Loud, it's Olivia Rodrigo with Stupid Song from her album. How about this for an album title? You seem pretty sad for a girl so in love. Ouch. Dave featuring Thames on NBC Loud. Good morning, this is the Byron Cook Show.
2: Let's get the party started. See you at the bar, you was hardly talking. That's when I knew that your heart was scarring. Friends to lovers need a part to star in. Like, wait, babe, let me

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1: On the Byron Cook Show, we'll check your traffic. We'll start in the capital at 8 a.m. on this Thursday, rolling into a weekend, and we are building. No major crash or closures surfacing in the latest check, so it's normal busy rather than any major incident. That would be King Fahad Road northbound, Maka Omakarama Road in Olaya as well, Jeddah Road in Dharat Laban, Western and Eastern Ring Road as well. But we are allowing for some extra time on all the major routes through the capital right now. Jeddah, a little quieter. The weather's interesting for Jeddah today. 32 now, heading for 38, but it's going to feel very humid, even by Jeddah standards. I'm not sure what the heat index is. I'd have to ask my friends that work in meteorology. But the heat index, it says, could get close to 49 degrees in Jeddah. Let me look up what the heat index is. I assume it just means it feels like 49 because it's very humid. Damam and Cobar, no major traffic disruption surfacing this morning either. Extremely hot in the east. Damam heading towards 47 degrees today. Yes, lots of WhatsApps coming through, 011-510-9555. I love them. We are live after all. Send one now. I'll prove we're live. I'll read it on air, 011-510-9555. Also, as we head into a weekend, what are some good new movies we can check out? Surely by now you've seen Odyssey and Spider-Man. We've got some other ones, including one for the Harry Potter nerds. It will be discussed in your weekend watch list coming up next. NBC Lounge.

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0: It is that time of the week. What is on in the cinemas? Your weekend watch list here at the Byron Cook Show. Abdullah from Jeddah is our resident movie man. He watches lots and lots of movies. We have the remarkable situation where a six-week-old movie was at number one, which I don't think will have happened. Will that have ever happened with The Odyssey, do you think, Abdullah?
2: I think, yeah, it's with The Odyssey. I think before Top Gun, a few years ago, also lasted for so many weeks on the top. But it's rare.
0: Yeah, yeah. I mean, yeah, there was great word of mouth. I remember around Top Gun Maverick as well. But certainly everyone who sees The Odyssey loves it, and they tell a friend, and then they tell a friend, and then people are going back three and four and five times, and suddenly it's number one after 6 weeks. Now, I wonder if any of these new releases could knock off The Odyssey, or maybe Spider-Man makes another run after 5 weeks and goes back to number one. But this this story is amazing. I wasn't aware of this big social media campaign around the animation comedy Coyote versus Acme. Now, this is a movie that's almost been put out by popular demand, which had been shelved by Warner Brothers. This is weird.
2: So it was made for $70 million in 2023, and then they decided they would shelf it and take a tax write-off for $30 million. I don't know how that this works. But this is like corporate malfeasance. You know?
0: Yes. Look, you're a movie guy. You're not our business correspondent. So I don't expect you to understand the back end of the tax element. But the thing that's weird about it, though, was it an actual option that they make a movie that costs $70 million and never put it out? Was that a feasible option?
2: Yeah, they did it. They did it with Batgirl. Oh. Also, there is a Batgirl that's finished.
0: What?
2: They shelved it. They did a few Scooby-Doo movies, animated, they shelved it. So it happened in that time that Warner Brothers decided they would rather take a tax write-off.
0: Wow! And my understanding is, Abdullah, that basically the fans, and I don't know how many fans of the old Roadrunner animation there is, maybe more than I realised, and maybe half of these fans were joking, but there's all these social media campaigns with hashtags demanding this thing be released. Hashtag release Coyote versus Acme. Hashtag save Coyote versus Acme. And that's actually worked, and now we get to see it, right?
2: Yeah, not only the fans, also the creative community are very upset that hard work of their peers will be lost. So that was also a big factor. Like, nobody would work with Warner Brothers if they keep cancelling movies that are made, you know?
0: Yeah, you make a movie, you want people to see it. Even if it's just okay, you still want people to see it. There'll be something in it that you want to show off if you've helped make it. I would laugh if after all this conversation it's just a terrible film.
2: It's already out for the critics, and it has like 96% of Rotten Tomatoes. By all means, this is a funny movie. It's the premise. We didn't talk about the premise. You know, Coyote, we grew up on Looney Tunes, me and you, maybe. Always watching the Coyote and Roadrunner movies.
0: Yes.
2: He always tried to catch the Roadrunner, and he used Acme products that always backfire on him.
0: They literally explode. Those products are normally explosives, and the Coyote never wins. He never wins,
2: So this time he just fed up, and he decided to sue the Acme Corporation.
0: That's pretty funny.
2: It's really funny.
0: I'm glad they didn't sort of keep it on the shelf for a tax write-off. Okay, so there we go. That is Coyote versus Acme. That's the strangest weekend watch list ever. I don't think we've ever spoken about a film that almost wasn't released for tax purposes. Because we're going to come back and talk Harry Potter, because that deserves a whole conversation of its own, the 25th anniversary of Harry Potter. But just quickly, The Dog Stars is a sci-fi action drama directed by the great Ridley Scott. Do you think this one's worth seeing?
2: Yeah, the reviews are middling, but it's just only because the stars are great. And then there is the legend, Ridley Scott. He made Alien, Blade Runner, The Martian, Gladiator. So all like stellar movies. And he's working hard, like every year or 2 years he releases a movie. He's 88 years old.
0: Oh, wow. All right. Well, you'd forgive him if it wasn't all that good. He's tired. He's 88.
2: Yeah.
0: But good on him. Yeah. All right. So that's The Dog Stars, directed by Ridley Scott. We are going to come back, Abdullah, because you're a movie nerd. But are you a Harry Potter nerd? We're about to find out. coming up next, because it is the 25th anniversary of that first Harry Potter film. A whole new generation are going to get around it this weekend. That is coming up. Your weekend watch list here on the Byron Cook Show. MBC Loud. We are.

0: NBC Loud. This is the Byron Cook Show. We're live. It's BTS and the Loud Hits Swim. I just wanna dive,
1: I just wanna dive. Weekend Watch List. 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
0: Busy weekend in the cinemas. Of course, you've got those two hit movies still drawing a crowd, The Odyssey and Spider-Man. We just spoke about Coyote versus Acme, the animation comedy with a crazy backstory. It was the movie we almost never saw. Also, The Dog Stars, that sci-fi action drama. They're the two new release films we've spoken about, but we needed a bit of extra time to talk about this. Abdullah from Jeddah is our movie nerd. He's on the line. Harry Potter and the Philosopher's Stone, now obviously based on one of the most acclaimed book series of all time. The first film in the series is celebrating its 25th anniversary, so it gets a re-release in cinemas worldwide. It's in Saudi Arabian cinemas this weekend. It's wild to think, Abdullah, that there are 20-somethings out there that weren't born when the first one came out. So this is a whole new generation.
2: Yes, of course. So everybody now, I know that children, my daughter, everybody never saw it in cinema and didn't know how big of a phenomenon these books and then the movie were. So I was too old to read the books when they released because I was in college already, you know, but it still fascinated me. I watched a few of them in cinemas. I really rewatched them during COVID lockdown. They are still great movies, and like they have like big themes, and they apply for now as well.
0: Fascinating. You're right. I think maybe that's the reason I was never fully immersed in them. I think if in 2001, I don't know, maybe you were 10 years old, maybe then it's right in your wheelhouse, you know. Exactly. But if you just missed that. And then, of course, it went on. I don't know how many years the remaining movies took to come out. I know at the start they all looked like little toddlers, and by the end they were
2: about 10 years.
0: Yeah, they were grown adults. But by the last movie, they looked like they were ready to retire. It was a long gap. So anyway, a whole generation will discover it. Now, one of the nerdy things, as I pull up my Harry Potter music for you, Abdullah, I remember being at Harry Potter World in Los Angeles with my son many years ago. And there was some sort of activity where you could work out what official Harry Potter house you were from. That's your sports house within the school, right? You know about that.
2: Yeah, exactly. They have it in Riyadh season, actually, as well.
0: There you go. Yes, of course they did. Yes, Riyadh season did this as well. Now, there were four different houses. There was Gryffindor, Slytherin, Ravenclaw or Hufflepuff. And what I'd like to do with you right now, Abdullah, I have come across a way of testing which house you would belong to if you were one of the students there at, what was the place called again? Which was the school?
2: Hogwarts.
0: Yes, of course, Hogwarts. Yeah. See, I really need to brush up on this. Okay. Would you describe yourself as brave and bold, ambitious and cunning, clever and curious, or loyal and hardworking?
2: I think it's either the third or the fourth. Describe me more.
0: Well, you can't play for both teams.
2: Okay. Let's go for the fourth.
0: You know what's fascinating? I did the same test, Abdullah, when I was at that particular theme park, which of course did also come here for Riyadh season, and mine came up with the same conclusion. I also believe of those four, I'd be loyal and hardworking would be my main one.
2: Yeah.
0: We would both, if we were students at Hogwarts, we would belong to the Hufflepuff house.
2: Yeah, and it's the funniest name, so that's...
0: There's a whole bunch of merch as well. I'm sure I had a Hufflepuff hoodie or something for about 5 minutes.
2: Yeah.
0: There's a whole industry here. Do you think it'll sort of help the industry again and probably help sell a whole bunch of extra merch and sort of bring it round again?
2: Yeah, and there is also a series of Harry Potter is coming very soon.
0: Okay.
2: I think in December or something. So they have incentive to also release the movies because they will promote the series, which is coming. Maybe they will convert new, generation to Harry Potter fans.
0: Yeah.
2: So it's a cycle of promoting your franchise.
0: Why not? I mean, that's just smart, isn't it? All right. So, and do you anticipate Look, at the end of the day, it is a re-release, so it's a nice nostalgic thing. It'll bring a few people in. It won't be the number one movie this weekend, though, will it? A 25-year-old movie, you know.
2: No, I reckon that it's either going to be Spider-Man or Odyssey again.
0: Oh, hang on. I've just realised something. We've just wasted 10 minutes talking about movies. Everyone's going to see the old ones. See you next week. Bye.
2: Bye-bye.
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0: A lot of Real Madrid fans across the kingdom. 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

0: NBC Loud. We're almost at the weekend. It's the Byron Cook Show. Summer Anthem. Way back to Montel Jordan's. This is how we do it. Just after 8:30 right now.
1: NBC Loud, Saudi traffic.
0: All right, still in the Thursday morning commute. We're busy right across the capital. Allow some extra time. No one road that's any busier than it normally would be. King Fahad Road northbound. You've got Jeddah Road in Dhahran Laban carrying some traffic, of course, Western and Eastern Ring Road as well. It's already 35 in Riyadh. Some hazy sunshine. We're headed for 45. You talk about a loud summer. There you have it in Riyadh. For Jeddah, well, we're moving better than Riyadh right now. No major incidents to report. The weather's the story. Some thunderclouds around, some gusty winds and some blowing dust. Top of around 38 degrees for Jeddah today. And Dammam and Cobar looking good traffic-wise. Zero active incidents in Cobar, but Dammam is heading for around 46 degrees today, and humidity could reach 90%.
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0: All right, big one if you are a Real Madrid fan, and don't we have many of those here in Saudi Arabia? It was a huge night for Kylian Mbappe, a hat-trick. That would be three goals for those who aren't big football people. Kylian Mbappe, three goals in a 4-1 win over Real Sociedad. The other goal went to Vinny Jr. And it was quite a homecoming for Jose Mourinho. His first game back in charge for more than 13 years. How crazy is that? Closer to home, Saudi Pro League, Cristiano Ronaldo and Al Nassr. They are back tomorrow. They're hosting Al Taiwan. They go into that game 3 wins from 3 after that amazing comeback with 10 men against Al Ettifaq on Tuesday night. And I want to finish with a feel-good story. It's a tennis story, and we love Serena and Venus Williams. Well, they're getting the band back together at the US Open. The sisters have received a wild card into the women's doubles, meaning they'll play a Grand Slam together for the first time since the 2022 Oz Open. She recently played a wild card in the singles at a tournament, and she was asked after the game, why come back at her age? I just loved her honest answer.
2: I had nothing better to do. I got tired of sitting at home. My kids are out of school for the summer, so why not?
0: I'm just the greatest of all time, and I got bored, so I thought I'll come back. Good luck to Serena and Venus Williams at the US Open.
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0: 011-510-9555 if you want to get on the radio, maybe shout out your friends, or you can send us a WhatsApp. We're live with Tame Impala and Dracula.

0: LBC Loud. Good morning. It's the Byron Cook Show. It's almost the weekend. Oh, you're going to call it. It's the weekend now. 011-510-955 is the number. Sometimes it's as simple as just getting on the radio and throwing a shout out, which is what I'm pretty sure we're going to do right now. Good morning, NBC Loud. Hello. Who's that on the line?
1: Abdul Rahman,
0: how are you? Kafalik?
1: Okay.
0: You're good? What's happening? It's not a very good phone line, so I can't hear you very well.
1: Okay.
0: Oh, that's better. That's good. What's happening?
1: Nothing much.
0: Yeah? What did you give us a call for here on NBC Loud?
1: To give a shout-out to some of my friends.
0: Sure. Go for it, Abdul Rahman. Yalla, shout them out.
1: All right. I'm going to shout out my best friend, Muad.
0: Anyone else? No, just your one best friend?
1: Yeah.
0: Oh, that's nice. So do you have school today or no?
1: No, not yet.
0: Not yet. Are you in Jeddah?
1: Yes.
0: Yeah, Jeddah. Back to school on Sunday. Is that when you're going to go back, bro?
1: Yeah.
0: Okay, well, you have fun this weekend, and then are you looking forward to seeing all your friends at school?
1: Yep.
0: Yeah, it's a long break, so okay. Hey, well, thank you for listening to NBC Loud, Abdul Rahman. We appreciate your phone call, okay?
1: Thank you.
2: 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NBC.
0: Oh, I just got a WhatsApp from an Al Ahly fan who is not happy with me. I'll have to read that one next, NBC Loud.

0: line in Jeddah here. Good morning, it's NBC Loud. Who's that?
1: Good morning, Manning. This is Ghassan.
0: Oh, I owe you an apology, don't I, Ghassan?
1: Yeah, how you do?
0: Now, apparently, your claim, and I'm going to read your WhatsApp, and I love that you sent me this. I like to be kept honest. You said, "Hi, Byron, I'm a bit disappointed from you. Al Ahly last night played an important match against Oakland FC in the Intercontinental Cup, and you didn't mention it. You don't always mention the important Al Ahly matches. I do apologise for that."
1: It's okay. I know maybe you didn't see it, or maybe your staff did not mention it to you, but it was very important. And I was staying in the car right now. I'm going to the office. I'm staying in the car waiting to say the result. And I said, "Oh my God, he started with Real Madrid before Al Ahly. Okay, it's Real Madrid. I will accept it."
0: Yeah.
1: Then Ronaldo. Then he went to tennis. Oh my God. Okay, now.
0: I love a running commentary on my sports reports. Yeah, I always have a rule of three stories. And so let me promise you, the Al Ahly Oakland FC was my fourth one. So I just didn't quite get there this morning.
1: Okay. So you know the match. Okay, so I will accept that.
0: Yes, thank you. And, of course, you are the Asian champions, and we have nothing but respect. You are a mighty club, and you're going to be very hard to beat this year. And it's not just Ivan Toney. You got some absolute stars on that team, don't you?
1: Yes. We have two great players, Sebastian and the other Portuguese guy. These two are making very good progress.
0: Yeah. It's actually Trincao. And you know what?
1: To
0: even it up, I'm going to play some audio of that screamer from Trincao from that Saudi Pro League game. Now, here we go. This is because I don't want you to think that I'm not on your team. Here we go.
2: Ibanez on a charge. Here is Trincao. Oh, brilliant! Francisco Trincao with his first goal in the Kingdom of Saudi Arabia.
0: Whoa.
2: And it's one to remember.
0: Wow, he can play, can't he?
1: Yeah, he is. And he's a very great striker, yeah.
0: There we go. So, am I forgiven?
1: Yes.
0: Have a good weekend.
1: You're always forgiven. We love you, Byron. I really enjoy listening to you in the morning every day.

Loud Summer. Riyadh, 43 today. Same for Dammam. Plenty of sunshine around. Hot. And Jeddah, mostly sunny, 37. It will feel sticky as well with that humidity. Ed Sheeran right now on NBC Loud.

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1: Right on 9 a.m. almost to the second. Wow, aren't we organised here on the Byron Cook Show? That traffic report hitting on time. Okay, Riyadh, how are we looking? We are still very much in that Thursday morning peak. No major crashes or closures, but heavy commuter volume right now. King Fahad Road, northbound, western and eastern ring road as well, taking some time to get into the diplomatic quarter. Now, for Jeddah, also busy. One thing for later rather than now, we have motorsport activity, of course, beginning at the Jeddah Corniche circuit this afternoon, but that is not an issue for now. Something to factor in for later today. And Dammam and Cobar, no fresh major traffic incidents for now. But if I've missed anything, you know what to do. 011-510-9555. That is our WhatsApp.
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1: Always like to find things in my feed and then bring them to you. And coming up in about 5 minutes, something that I know will make you smile on a Thursday morning as we head into the weekend. There are just certain things that are just a vibe and they make you feel good. And if you feel like feeling good, I want you to keep it right here. It's a bit of a sing-along. There's your spoiler. For now, Bruno Mars and Risk It All. It's the Byron Cook Show on NBC Loud.

0: just might.
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2: 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What up? 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

Cook Show. The Feed. Look, I love this guy. I can't get enough of this guy on Instagram, Mark Anderson. At Daddy Mark is his handle on Instagram. And the thing is, some videos go viral because they're sort of so bad they're good. And he's a singer. And it's not that he's a bad singer, and he actually brings joy. He just has what I'd call a very unique style of singing. And he

he gets so many views, and he's got so many songs that he performs. And there's just something about At Daddy Mark that makes me laugh, and it makes me smile. This is his take on Dancing Queen, the ABBA hit. Let's pull it up right now. A bit of a Daddy Mark for you on this Thursday morning. I can't get enough. Okay, this is the intro, but he's going to build here. Here we go. Go, Mark.

0: Oh, yes.
1: Should we go a bit more? Yeah, let's have a bit more. Let's go the verse. Here we go.
2: Friday night and the lights are low.
1: Yeah.

0: for a king.
1: You know, he's got 2 million on TikTok, this guy.
0: Anybody could be that guy. That is young and the music's high.
1: Oh boy, oh boy, okay, all right.
0: With a bit of rock music, everything is fine. You're in the mood for a dance.
1: At Big Daddy Mark 40, here we go.
0: And when you get that chance.
1: Okay, one more, one more, one more.
0: You are the dancing queen. You're the sweet, all is
1: oh, welcome to the weekend.
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2: 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It's about Ronaldo. It's very funny. I'll get to it after this. 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

0: 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Billy, good morning, bro.
1: Morning. Morning, Byron. How are you?
0: Look, I'm very well. And you raise an interesting point. Of course, this show... I'm just reading your WhatsApp now, and I had to put you on the radio. This show was on the road to Ronaldo for a long time, and we eventually managed to get Cristiano Ronaldo onto this radio show, and we're very proud of that. But you will remember, along the way, we did have quite a bit of fun. At one point, I just kept seeing his barber, and I was paying too much for my haircuts, but I wasn't getting any closer to Cristiano. Then we had the Ronaldo impersonator, Gökmen Akdagan, came in. This is a Turkish gentleman who looks a little bit like Ronaldo, you'd have to say.
1: Yeah, I remember that, Byron, and I obviously saw this week Ronaldo's dyed his hair, so I was wondering if Gökmen might have done the same. But I remember you said that he looked nothing like him, so maybe he's deliberately not done that. So he looks like
0: Billy. It's a very good point. Look, let's just relive the appearance from Gökmen Akdagan, the Ronaldo lookalike, on the Byron Cook Show. We had a bit of a chat to him by way of a translator. We had to go from English to Arabic to Turkish, and then back

0: to Arabic and then back to English. It was a little bit complicated, but here we go.
1: Yani Ronaldo ile alakam çok uzun zaman oldu. Yani çocukluktan bu yana var.
2: From what age was he told he looked like the same as Cristiano?
1: Yani söylediğim gibi çocukluktan bu yana var. Yani çevremdeki insanlar bana.
3: So he discovered that he looked like Cristiano Ronaldo since people from his neighborhood. They kept telling him that you look like Ronaldo, you look like Ronaldo.
0: Yes.
3: And then he grew up into having the idea that he looks like Ronaldo.
0: So Billy, I'm not sure. Maybe his neighbors were pranking him, but they told him he looked exactly like Ronaldo. So there we have it. And Billy, of course, the line has just dropped out. But Billy was mentioning, yes, with Ronaldo's new look of the sort of the blonde or almost copper-coloured hair that Ronaldo now has, and almost it's like a fake, almost a spray tan-looking thing he's got going at the moment, whether or not the impersonator, Gerkman, has done the same thing. Well, you know what, Billy, I don't like to name drop, but I do have Gerkman's number, so I'll have to look him up and ask him if he's changed his...

0: nozzle. NBC Loud Kendrick. It's the Byron Cook Show. If you love Real Madrid, you're going to love the sports report that is coming up. It was a big night last night for Real Madrid and for Kylian Mbappe. That is next on the Byron Cook Show.
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1: Oh, yes. Plenty happening in the world of sports, and it was a massive night. If you're a Real Madrid fan, you will have enjoyed the game. A hat-trick for Kylian Mbappe in a 4-1 win over Real Sociedad. What an awesome performance. And, of course, this was the homecoming for Jose Mourinho. His first game back in charge for more than 13 years. It was a quiet first half. You might even say shaky. But it came alive after the break. Vinicius Jr., just another casual superstar they have on their team. He also scored. So there you have it. Big win. Real Madrid 4. Real Sociedad 1. It was a big win. Saudi Pro League. Cristiano Ronaldo and Al Nassr are back tomorrow, hosting Al Taewoon. They go into that one 3 wins from 3 after Tuesday night's incredible 10-man comeback against Al Etifak. And we'll finish on some tennis news. Isn't this great? Serena and Venus Williams are getting back together. It's the women's double. They're going to play a Grand Slam together for the first time since 2022. Together, they've won an incredible 14 Grand Slam doubles titles together. Looking forward to that one.
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1: And we'll have a quick look at your traffic right now. How are we looking at, well, pretty much the weekend? Let's call it the weekend at 9:33 on a Thursday. Checking your Riyadh traffic conditions. And we're already at 38 degrees, hazy sunshine at this time, and just the normal commuter traffic rather than any serious disruptions. The usual suspects: King Fahad Road northbound, Western and Eastern Ring Road. Jeddah also settling down after the morning commute, and for Jeddah, just be mindful of some motor racing action later today at the Jeddah Corniche circuit, but that's something to factor in this afternoon, not right now. And Dammam and Cobar, no fresh major traffic incidents to report. 011 510 9555 if I miss anything on the roads. It's NBC Loud.

0: NBC Loud. This is the Byron Cook Show. We're almost at the end of another big week on the show. I love this show for lots of reasons. We hopefully keep the energy up on your way to work, in the traffic. Lots of phone calls, lots of WhatsApps. And one of my favourite segments of the week is on a Tuesday where we do this.
1: Go Flex.
2: Go Flex.
0: We just go flex. We celebrate our achievements and we're proud of those achievements. And this was a special one. And I wanted to revisit this one from Tuesday because she's someone I've worked with here from the first day I got here on NBC Loud, Social Sandra. Now, Sandra, originally Tunisian, and she was here before I was, actually, does all of our digital work. So any NBC Loud video that you see, any reels, any TikToks, she's made them. And she jumps on my show whenever we can get her on. I just think she's great. So she had some big news, and I asked her to share it with all of us on the Byron Cook Show.
3: This is one of my greatest achievements after my marriage, of course.
0: Mad shout out to your husband, who I know is listening. Yes.
3: Yes.
0: That was a very good idea to say that first.
3: So I am officially the newest announcer on NBC Loud.
0: Yay! I am so proud of you. Social Sandra is on air as a host on NBC Loud. Not just a guest, still doing all her great work for our digital team, but she's going to be on the radio herself. I won't be helping you because I've heard a rumor it's on the weekends and I don't come in on the weekends.
3: No, honestly, you've helped me a lot. You've been an inspiration, Byron. Thank you so much for doing that. I learned so much from you. It was amazing working with you behind the scenes, or also like you are the one who helped me do all of these interviews and going to all of these events and getting out of my comfort zone. So I owe you one.
0: Oh, well, okay. I'm going to find the most expensive restaurant in Riyadh. No.
3: It's okay.
0: No, jokes aside, you're a great talent. You've worked very hard. And I think a lot of our stories on GoFlex, whether they come with the phones, the WhatsApps, or my friends here in the studio, one of the common through lines is continual effort. It doesn't always happen straight away. Sometimes people quit just before it would have happened anyway.
3: 100%, 100%. So this goes to everyone who have a dream, who wants to achieve something. You just go ahead. Be patient.
0: Yes.
3: Because you're going to do it. Because if you have something that you really want, it's going to happen eventually.
0: Oh, see, I love that. And I'm very, very happy for you. I'm getting a tiny bit emotional, but that's a bit off brand for me. I'm not going to start crying on the air.
3: Oh.
0: Actually, that could be next week's Am I Normal? Men, do you cry?
3: I love that.
0: Men who cry, am I normal? We've done two segments in one. All right, so Sandra's had her great news. We're very happy for Social Sandra here at NBC Loud. By the way, when can we hear you? You're on the weekends. Do you know what time yet? Have they told you?
3: Yeah, it's on Fridays and Saturdays.
0: You know what? This is part. No, this is all part of it. See, you know how I've mentored you.
3: Yes.
0: One of the early things you've got to do is work out what time you're on.
3: Oh,
0: so
3: yeah.
0: Once you work that out, and then we'll get on to all the other things. But you'll be playing all the loud hits. We'll be enjoying you as the host. You'll be sitting in my chair right here on NBC Loud. Oh, I've just been given some very bad news. This is the new jingle for The Breakfast Show. Have a listen to this. I'm a bit concerned. I thought you were just on the weekends. The Social Sandra Show.
1: This is the
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0: Oh, no.
3: I love it.
0: Oh, what's happened here?

Now, there we have Cat's Eye, Animal, on the Byron Cook Show. That is just about it for the week here on NBC Loud. Why don't we preview your Saudi Pro League action? No games tonight, but we roll into match week four tomorrow. Al Riyad hosting Neom, Al Fayha play Abha. The two big ones from our point of view here on the Byron Cook Show, Al Nasser against Al Taewoon, and Al Khalij against Al Hilal. That is tomorrow night. Then on Saturday, your favourite underdogs, Al Khulood, taking on the might of Al Ahli. And then it's Al Fateh versus Al Ittihad. Important game for Al Ittihad, that one. And Al Ittifaq against the newly promoted Daria. That's on Saturday. Sunday, we've got games on Sunday. Al Khazm playing Al Shabab, of course, also from Riyadh, Al Shabab. And Al Qadisiyah on Sunday, Damam's finest, against Al Faisali. There we go. I think that, I mean, call us biased because Cristiano is our guy, but they are the champs. Al Nasser versus Al Taewoon Friday night would be the biggest game, surely, of the week, particularly given that momentum from the 3-2 comeback win over Al Ittifaq earlier in the week. But remember again, no Saudi Pro League action tonight. The new round gets underway tomorrow. And Ryan Seacrest gets underway next on NBC Loud.

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6: 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Now, when it gets hot this summer, what is to hydrate? What do you think the best thing to drink is for hydration? I was surprised. I'll tell you what I just saw. Number one thing to drink in a

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1: It's summertime, baby.
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2: Hey, it's Olivia Rodrigo.
0: And I want you more than any stupid song could ever say. What's up? 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
1: How'd you sleep, Sissany and Tanya?
2: I slept okay, but I felt like my alarm clock went off before it needed to.
1: You mean you needed to sleep longer?
2: I probably could have slept a little bit longer.
1: Right?
2: It felt like I'd just fallen asleep, and I'm like, oh, here we go.
1: It's time to go.
2: Yeah.
3: You know what's crazy? You guys were all in my dream last night.
2: Wow.
1: Oh, well, give us detail.
3: So you all got flown out to London for the Harry Styles show. Even Mark. Okay?
2: Mm.
4: Even Mark got flown. Wow.
3: Everybody got flown, but they didn't choose me.
2: And who's they?
3: I don't know. There was like a they. And then, like, it was the weirdest thing. I was asking you guys, I was like, did I say anything mean about Harry Styles? Like, I was like trying to like get the deets, and nobody could figure it out.
1: So you were left behind and we all get to go see Harry Styles?
3: Yes.
2: What a nightmare.
3: And I drove there with XL, which is weird because it was London.
1: You drove to, across the Atlantic?
2: Wow.
1: Yeah,
2: special car.
3: I don't know.
1: Yeah, amazing.
3: Some of it doesn't make sense.
1: If you could, if you could create that, you'd really be successful.
3: It was weird. I'm trying to make sense of it.
1: No, I could make total sense of it. Remember, Harry Styles wanted you to do some stuff, just you. You have Harry Styles on your pillowcase. Harry Styles had enough of you. He needed us.
2: Yeah.
1: I mean, you got enough time with him.
3: I think I'm feeling left out from you guys. So maybe we should
1: Gosh. How can you possibly feel left out from us? You spend more time with us than anybody on the planet.
3: Anybody.

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It is Seacrest here. Well, my former Idol teammate Katy Perry has come roaring back with a new single, Watch It Burn. Kind of says it all. 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
1: Seacrest with you here. It's the number one thing on the list to drink during a heat wave for hydration.
2: Want to know that?
1: That's coming up next. Hang on, it's NBC Loud.

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2: To stay hydrated, I was reading about what doctors are talking about. And I think that this stuff changes over time.
3: Yeah.
2: Like one day you read something's good, then the next day you read it's not. So a doctor in the UK is trending now after telling people the best thing to drink in a heat wave is milk. Milk. It does not come to my mind that when I'm hot for hydration to drink milk.
3: I was going
2: to
3: guess watermelon juice.
2: I like watermelon juice. 87% of milk, the makeup, is water, but takes longer to digest, so it keeps you hydrated longer than water does. Water goes quickly through you. This lasts longer. It's also got sodium to help your body hold on to the water. So if you can't drink regular milk, the second one they say is soy milk. My parents drink soy milk.
3: Oh.
2: Do you drink regular milk anymore?
3: I do not drink regular milk anymore. No.
2: It doesn't. For Tanya and I have the same system where we can't process certain things like that. Like regular milk is a problem for my system. I mean, it can happen, but you don't want to be near me afterwards.
3: Oh.
2: Just like you, Tanya.
3: Yeah, exactly. Just like me.
2: Today's quote, even the smallest belief spoken often becomes truth. Manifest,
3: so
2: talk it out, say
3: good.
2: It. Smallest belief, truth.
4: She take my money when I'm in need. Yes, she's a trifling friend indeed. Oh, she's a gold digger way over town.

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2: Billie Eilish has a very unique, very now sense of style. 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It takes place back in 1963. Her period haircut and wardrobe has left her nearly unrecognizable. 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

0: get I like right. It. No biggity, no doubt. Yeah. Black Street Productions. We out, we out, right. We out, we out, we out.
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1: Cindy Crawford's daughter, Kai Gerber, is starring in Ryan Murphy's new FX thriller, The Shards. She shares an interesting connection with one of her co-stars. The show, set in the 1980s in L.A., follows a group of high schoolers as a serial killer terrorizes the city. But here's a fun fact. Kai stars alongside Homer Gere, the son of Cindy's ex-husband, Richard Gere.

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1: Imagine moving into a new apartment, right? So there you go. And then you realize it used to be Jason Sudeikis' apartment. There's a woman in New York named Taylor. She went viral after revealing she's been getting Jason's mail for months, including packages from the Writers and Producers Guild. She posted about it on social media, hoping to get the mail back to him, and it worked. Jason's team saw the video and invited her and her best friend to the Ted Lasso season 4 premiere, where she finally got to hand deliver the mail to him in person. I love that.

0: 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I mean, this dude living in a billboard, all part of a Netflix promo campaign, isn't he?
1: Exactly. 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
0: It worked. 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
1: Listen to this guy living on a billboard on Sunset Boulevard. So if you, I don't know if you heard about, you saw, it's gone viral, so you may have seen this. There was a they call it a bay window. That's that the three-part window that sticks out of a house. They built one inside a billboard on Sunset. Netflix did this for a promo campaign. Sisney, what'd you find out?
2: Yeah, the billboard was basically turned into that this little apartment about 30 feet above Sunset Boulevard, and he was just up there waving to people, dancing, communicating with everyone by using like a whiteboard and like writing things. Like, there's like an image where he's like, I'm stuck. Yes, I'm really up here. Yes, I'm a real person. And it's for The Last House, a new sci-fi thriller. And the actor is named Nathan Shoup. And he was trapped inside this billboard for a few days, bringing this movie to life. Because I guess in the movie, this family gets trapped in their house.
1: That's what I know about The Last House. Nothing.
2: I just told you.
1: You said sci-fi thriller, whatever.
2: I said the family mysteriously gets trapped inside their house.
1: So anyway, on Netflix, I don't know. I'll have to check it out because of this. I'm not a scary movie guy. Like that Backrooms movie, I keep trying to stream and I keep stopping. I know it's...
2: Why do you keep stopping?
1: Because I know it's very popular, but I don't like a thriller...
2: You get too scared?
1: Before I go to sleep, correct?
3: I'm with you.
2: Really?
3: Yes.
1: And yeah, it re-navigates my good sleep.
2: So you get to a scary part and you go no more and you turn it off?
3: Yes, I have to put on something light. I have to put on something light and funny.
1: Yes. When I was young...

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1: Tanya's a trending report. What is coming up in just a moment, Tanya?
2: Tacky or brilliant to ask your wedding guest to pay for your wedding?
1: Tacky or brilliant to ask your wedding guest to pay for your wedding?
3: Well, like you charge
1: and
3: them a cover?
1: This is a celebrity couple?
2: It's a celebrity couple. It's they're getting a lot of heat for it, but I'm going to tell you why I think it's brilliant.
1: Coming up next. On the way right here, NBC Loud.

0: I knew it.
1: Hey, it is Ryan Seacrest on NBC Loud. Tanya has been working on a trending report, and she left us with this thought: tacky or brilliant?
2: Yes.
1: You have your wedding, and you ask your guests to pay for it.
2: Yes. Okay, so this is former 90210 actress Annalyn McCord and her fiancé, former rugby star Danny Cipriani. So they're officially crowdfunding their wedding. 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And the message reads, help us create our dream wedding and honeymoon experience with any amount of donation. So there's a lot of backlash online because these are two people who were in the public eye. Mm-hmm. They don't appear to be low on cash. But I just want to say, you also just don't know. They're both. She's a former actress. He's a former rugby player. Like, we don't know what their financial situation is. But I think it's brilliant.
1: Now, listen, if you're asking people to pay for all those things, cut the guest list down. Too many people.
3: Yeah,
1: coming.
3: Didn't you say they're asking fans?
2: Yeah.
3: That gives me the ick a little bit.
1: Me too. I got ick on that.
3: Uh-huh.
1: I think it's the fact that they were in the public eye. And like you said, you don't know their financial situation. That's fine. But it is uncomfortable to ask for it in a way. However, it is practical to say, look, I funded the crab cakes. Where are the crab cakes? I didn't see the crab cakes.
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1: Now, if you like to cook, we all kind of have a personal style of how we like to cook. I have to wear my apron. I love it. Tanya, you were saying that your husband, Robbie, he's a good chef, but he's abusing the privilege a little bit of your deal, right? Because the trade is he cooks, you clean up.
2: Yeah, and he's dirtying so many dishes.
0: We'll get into it next. It's coming on NBC Loud.

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1: Tanya, I find cooking therapeutic.
2: So I haven't cooked a meal in about 2 months.
1: But your husband cooks, right?
2: Yes. My husband is now cooking super nutritious meals for me in my fertility journey.
1: Does he wear an apron?
2: He wears an apron, yes.
1: Me too.
2: And he does everything from scratch. And it's amazing. It's like, yeah. I'm so, so, so grateful.
1: Here's the but.
2: We have this like deal. He does the cooking and I'll do all the cleaning. Okay. He puts every single item onto its own separate dish.
3: Oh my gosh, Michael does this too.
2: Even if he's making
1: that's
2: like,
1: organization.
2: Even
1: guys.
2: If he's making hamburgers, okay? He'll like put the hamburgers, like three patties on a plate, then he'll put three more patties on another plate, and all different. I'm like, why can't you just use.
1: Because he knows
2: paper?
1: You're doing the dishes, so he doesn't care.
2: If we're having tacos, chips, and salsa, don't go in their like tubs that you buy them in. They go into their own separate
3: tubs. Well,
2: that's
3: nice. I do that.
2: Oh,
3: you don't want to eat out of the container.
2: I eat out of that
1: siete bag pretty fast myself.
2: Yeah, right,
3: put it in
2: right.
3: a bowl.
1: I think if I were to be in that situation, it'd be a rotator. My week, your week. My week, your week. Unless you're not good at cooking. Are you not?
2: No.
3: Oh.
1: Okay, so.
2: Especially compared to him now. Like, I have my own Gordon Ramsay at home.
1: Yeah. Well, the relationship is going to be just fine. And I appreciate you, Robbie, making a cooking show while you're cooking. Because it just feels good to be organized like

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John Hamm. I am a fan, John Hamm. About to take on a brand new role. D.A.D. The star of everything on streaming. And his wife, actress Anna Asiola, are expecting their first child together. Yeah. The two met while filming the big series Mad Men back in 2015.

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1: The cast of Modern Family. Remember that show? Maybe off screen, but they're not out of touch. Sofia Vergara, she was talking about the beloved cast still using their group chat. 6 years after the show wrapped, they're still talking to each other on a regular in the group. And her on-screen husband, Ed O'Neill, she says he returns text like 5 days later.

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1: All signs point to Harry Styles and Zoe Kravitz getting married. The biggest sign being a rock shimmering on Zoe's ring finger. But what about their future kids? Are they on the horizon? Zoe was surprisingly candid talking about the prospect of starting a family with their very busy careers. To see what she had to say, you can search Zoe Kravitz at onairwithryan.com.

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1: We're talking about Travis and Taylor's wedding. Congratulations to them. 1,000 people, MSG, downtown New York City. Everybody was covering, even like all the news channels were covering it live. And they donated $26 million to charity ahead of the wedding. A bunch of people went, performers, Paul McCartney, Stevie Nicks. But something was really cool. They did a raffle. Sisney was telling me about this raffle they did inside the wedding. What'd they raffle off?
2: Yeah, they raffled off a Chevy Chevelle during the reception. And it appears to be the same make and model that Travis drove Taylor away after a Chiefs game back in 2023. Guests reportedly earned the raffle tickets by winning games throughout the reception. And there was even designer handbags up for grabs, things like that.
1: So you would play carnival games or something, skee ball or whatever?
2: They had a bunch of carnival games and things like that.
3: Carnival games?
2: Yes.
1: And then you get tickets, and then for those tickets, they call out the numbers, I guess.
2: I think it's a cool idea of turning something that's become kind of like part of your love story into this really cool wedding prize that one of your guests could win.
3: Who won the car?
1: It's all confidential. You'll see in the documentary if they release it, Tanya. It'll come out some point. I don't know. I mean, when I get married and have, 6 people, I like a carnival game. This sounds fun now.

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1: Summertime. Things to do. Beaches to go to. Time to play a little bit more. 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Have that sip of something that you might normally have a sip of. Go for it, right?
2: Yeah.

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You out of your mind? 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Questioning me like I'm a criminal or something. 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You must be with girlfriends, gossiping. Chicks hate on Kobe because he ain't with them. Feel me now, listen how. Silly

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1: Wake up in the morning feeling like P. Diddy.
2: Hey, what up, girl?
1: Grab my glasses, I'm out the door. I'm gonna hit this city.
2: Let's
1: before
2: go.
1: I leave, brush my teeth with a bottle of Jack. 'Cause when I leave for the night, I ain't coming.

0: NBC Loud, it is The Drive, Harry and Dana. Happy Thursday. If you missed the Byron Cook show this morning, a lot of fun. Byron having a little bit of problems with his dishwasher at home. You're going to hear how this went down on the show this morning. Coming up in the next few minutes here at NBC Loud.
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0: NBC Loud. Happy Thursday. It is The Drive, Harry and Dana. But returning on Sunday morning from 7 all throughout summer is The Byron Cook Show. And if you missed it this morning, here's what went down.
1: Intern Jury is here as well. As you know, I have moved into a new apartment. And with that comes getting used to the new parts of your apartment. You know how you sort of get used to all your things?
2: Yes, I hate that part, to be honest.
1: Yeah, well, the lifting heavy boxes and stuff is not all that good either. But look, this is just more of a one percenter, I suppose. But there is a new dishwasher. I thought to myself, do we overcomplicate the dishwasher? Because all the dishwasher actually has to do is, it's self-evident, wash dishes.
2: Exactly, yeah.
1: But why are there 10 settings on my dishwasher? I put in dishes. There should just be one button that says wash the dishes. I don't need 10 options to wash dishes. Why do I need all these other ones?
2: Hey, I don't think you're going to use all the 10 options. I think you're just going to use two buttons. And you know how I do that? I actually take a picture for ChatGPT and it literally gives me like how to use it, and that's how I do it. But, you know, okay. I have one and I never use it in my life, maybe twice.
1: Well, because that would involve you getting into a kitchen. I don't think you've even walked into that part
2: of
1: your house.
2: Yeah, that's true.
1: I've spoken to your husband about that. Anyway, not the point. Couple of things. Firstly, you're the first person that's ever used ChatGPT to work out how to use a dishwasher. Well done. But here's the other point that I'd like to make. Whatever button I pressed over the weekend, and I find this, if there's 10 options on my brand new dishwasher, who would ever need this? The button I pressed set off a cycle that went for 3.5 hours.
2: Oh my God, that's a lot. What is it washing?
1: How dirty do dishes have to be to need a 3.5 hour cycle? That is the entire length of the Byron Cook Show.
2: But Byron, there's a timer for that.
1: Yes, and it says 3 hours, 30 minutes.
2: Yeah, but you can reduce the time.
1: No, but it's one of the 10 options. And, you know, I panic, Jury, because if I've set off this whole program that goes for 3.5 hours, I don't know, if I just, like, open the door, does it flood the whole kitchen? I mean, once it's started, I don't really want to touch it, you know?
2: Yeah.
1: So, anyway, I don't understand what possible use we need from that button and why. Any dishes, I don't care. It could be the stickiest pancakes stuck to the bottom of a pot. 3.5 hours.
2: You know, better plan, Byron. Just wash it with your own hands. I mean,
1: that's
2: do that.
1: Crazy talk.
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0: NBC Loud Saudi traffic.
1: In the capital, you got your moderate buildup on those ring roads. Northern Ring Road looking pretty heavy. Crowding near Exit 2 and Khles Road is early with some queues forming westbound. As for Jeddah, Medina Road has some high volume near Tahriya Street and Prince Majid Road is sluggish but is moving. Nonetheless, as for Dammam, the eastern province, major disruptions and heavy volume. King Abdullah Road is still experiencing total closure westbound due to bridge work and Dhahran Dammam Expressway is sluggish near those industrial exits. If we missed anything, hit us up 011-510-9555.
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1: NBC Loud, Saudi traffic.
2: In the capital, you got your moderate build-up on those ring roads. Northern Ring Road looking pretty heavy. Crowding near Exit 2 and Khlais Road is early with some queues forming westbound. As for Jeddah, Medina Road has some high volume near Tahriya Street and Prince Majid Road is sluggish but is moving. Nonetheless, as for Dammam, the eastern province, major disruptions and heavy volume. King Abdullah Road is still experiencing total closure westbound due to bridge work and Dhahran Dammam Expressway is sluggish near those industrial exits. If we missed anything, hit us up 011-510-9555.

NBC Loud, it is The Drive, Harry and Dunn. And if you missed the Byron Cook Show this morning, so much fun. We're going to revisit one of our favourite moments from this morning's show coming up in the next few minutes here at NBC Loud.

0: NBC Loud, it's The Drive, Harry and Dana, but the Byron Cook Show is back from 7 a.m. tomorrow, just for that last little bit of summer. If you missed it this morning, here was one of our favourite moments.
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2: 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It was an amazing effort from her. It was some sort of corporate law course. But this is your safe space to show off. Go flex every Tuesday morning. Sammy, good morning.
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0: This is where you can just brag about yourself, and all we do is get behind you and support you. So, yalla, Sam, go flex.
1: Thank you so much. I have achieved this week the largest order of my life. Alhamdulillah, I have worked for a local manufacturer, and I have closed a 4 million SAR a deal.
0: Yes! Oh, it feels good. Does the Byron Cook Show get any commission on that, or how does that work?
1: No, I am a sales manager in a local manufacturing company, so the commissions and bonuses will be counted at the end of the year. But
0: yeah, we might get together at the end of the year. No, congratulations, you know, and sure, I think this is what the segment is about. You achieve something, you work hard for something, and why not celebrate with everybody? And it's also a great business story for Riyadh, and that's just a great story, Sammy. Congratulations. Man, it takes time, doesn't it? That's been one of the themes of our conversation this morning. You don't just show up to a client and say, hey, sign this order. A lot of work goes in, doesn't it?
1: Agree, totally agree. And the good part is I have been working for a month now, which is going to get mature, about 6 million. Another 6 million is coming in. Mostly in the next month, inshallah.
0: Well, I am pumped for you. Congratulations, my friend. I'm going to go and start selling some things for NBC now because you've motivated me. All right, let's go. If you want to advertise on NBC Loud, call me right now. I'm going to sign you up.
1: Sure.
0: Congratulations again, Sammy.
1: Thank you so much.
2: And that was the Byron Cook Show this morning. Do not miss it tomorrow from 7 a.m. only here at NBC Loud.

0: NBC Loud. It is The Drive. Harry and Donna.
1: NBC Loud. Saudi traffic.
2: In the capital, you got your moderate build-up on those ring roads. Northern Ring Road looking pretty heavy. Crowding near Exit 2. And Khlais Road is early with some queues forming westbound. As for Jeddah, Medina Road has some high volume near Tahriya Street. And Prince Majid Road is sluggish but is moving. Nonetheless, as for Dammam, the eastern province, major disruptions and heavy volume. King Abdullah Road is still experiencing total closure westbound due to bridge work. And Dhahran Dammam Expressway is sluggish near those industrial exit. If we missed anything, hit us up 011-519-555.
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NBC Loud, this is The Drive. Harry and Dana and across the kingdom, schools are back and the Byron Cook Show is back tomorrow morning as well. If you missed this morning, who's telling the truth? It was a lot of fun. You're going to hear how it went down this morning on the show coming up in the next few minutes.

0: NBC Loud, this is The Drive. You got Harry and Dana. Our number 011-519-555. Tomorrow morning from 7, the Byron Cook Show is back. And if you missed this morning, they played a round of Who's Telling the Truth, and here's how it went down.
1: Who's Telling the Truth? NBC Loud.
2: Well, if you've just joined us, Who's Telling the Truth? Every Sunday, I tell a story. A friend of mine tells a story. You have to guess who's telling the truth. Good morning to you. That is Tony Thomas Chucko. How are you?
3: I'm fine, thank you, Byron. How are you?
2: I'm really well. Well, thanks for joining in on Who's Telling the Truth. Okay, so for those who missed it, as more WhatsApps come through, Brenda from Jeddah, by the way, is saying that she thinks I'm telling the truth. Thank you for your support, Brenda. Yeah, my story was that I've walked 20,000 steps a day for 7 straight days, despite the fact that it's peak summer in Riyadh. I achieved that. 7 straight days, finished it on Friday, went right through from the previous Saturday. That was my story. And the other one, Tony, was that my random friend, originally from Australia, played a game called rugby league. He claims that he bumped into Cristiano Ronaldo at a cafe in Malaga, and that Ronaldo recognised him, not the other way around. I don't know, Tony, who's telling the truth?
3: Well, in both cases, your friend, I accept that he recognized, he saw Ronaldo.
2: Yes.
3: But I don't accept that he recognises him, all right? because even Cristiano Ronaldo doesn't recognise anyone from the game itself when he's playing.
2: Ronaldo barely knows the guys that are playing on him. I mean, think of how many just footballers that Ronaldo's played against in the last 22 years that play the actual sport of football, let alone recognising random players that play rugby league, a very niche sport, globally speaking.
3: That's what I can't accept, that guy, that Ronaldo recognised your friend. I can't accept that.
2: Nah, look, you know what? I will reveal right now. I am telling the truth. You are correct, Tony.
3: Yeah, I know, because last week you told in the radio itself that you started an initiative to walk 20,000 steps.
2: Yeah, thank you
3: in
2: for listening.
3: You told me that.
2: Yeah, you know I was close, don't you? And then I posted it on my Instagram over the weekend. I did manage to do it. I made it sound a bit more impressive, though, by saying the peak of summer. The fact is I live at Kaft, and Kaft is linked by all these air-conditioned walkways.
3: Yeah, air-conditioned, yes, and I know that. So

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1: NBC Loud, Saudi traffic.
2: In the capital, you got your moderate build-up on those ring roads. Northern Ring Road looking pretty heavy, crowding near Exit 2. And Khlais Road is early with some queues forming westbound. As for Jeddah, Medina Road has some high volume near Tahriya Street. And Prince Majid Road is sluggish but is moving. Nonetheless, as for Dammam, the eastern province, major disruptions and heavy volume. King Abdullah Road is still experiencing total closure westbound due to bridge work. And Dhahran Dammam Expressway is sluggish near those industrial exits. If we missed anything, hit us up 011-510-9555.

NBC Loud, it is The Drive, Harry and Donna. And if you missed the Byron Cook Show this morning, so much fun. We're going to revisit one of our favourite moments from this morning's show coming up in the next few minutes here at NBC Loud.

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0: NBC Loud, it's The Drive, Harry and Dana, but the Byron Cook Show is back from 7 a.m. tomorrow, just for that last little bit of summer. 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
2: We took a call at about 8 a.m. from Alan Ood, who had completed an incredible course. 7 till midnight for 3 months, as well as a full-time job. It was an amazing effort from her. It was some sort of corporate law course. But this is your safe space to show off. Go Flex every Tuesday morning. Sammy, good morning.
4: Good morning, good morning.
2: This is where you can just brag about yourself, and all we do is get behind you and support you. So, yalla, Sam, go Flex.
4: Thank you so much. I have achieved this week the largest order of my life. Alhamdulillah, I have worked for a local manufacturer and I have closed a 4 million SAR deal.
2: Yes! Oh, it feels good. Does the Byron Cook Show get any commission on that, or how does that work?
4: No, I am a sales manager in a local manufacturing company, so the commissions and bonuses will be counted at the end of the year. But
2: Yeah. We might get together at the end of the year. No, congratulations. You know, and
4: sure,
2: I think this is what the segment is about. You achieve something, you work hard for something, and why not celebrate with everybody? And it's also a great business story for Riyadh, and that's just a great story, Sammy. Congratulations, sure, man. It takes time, doesn't it? That's been one of the themes of our conversation this morning. You don't just show up to a client and say, hey, sign this order. A lot of work goes in, doesn't it?
4: Agree. Totally agree. And the good part is I have been working for a month now, which is going to get mature about 6 million. Another 6 million is coming in. Mostly in the next month, inshallah.
2: Well, I am pumped for you. Congratulations, my friend. I'm going to go and start selling some things for NBC now because you've motivated me. All right, let's go. If you want to advertise on NBC Loud, call me right now. I'm going to sign you up.
4: Sure.
2: Congratulations again, Sammy.
4: Thank you. Tommy.
0: And that was the Byron Cook Show this morning. Do not miss it tomorrow from 7 a.m. only here at NBC Loud. In my

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2: In the capital, you got your moderate build-up on those ring roads. Northern Ring Road looking pretty heavy, crowding near Exit 2. And Khlais Road is early with some queues forming westbound. As for Jeddah, Medina Road has some high volume near Tahriya Street. And Prince Majid Road is sluggish but is moving. Nonetheless, as for Dammam, the eastern province, major disruptions and heavy volume. King Abdullah Road is still experiencing total closure westbound due to bridge work. And Dhahran Dammam Expressway is sluggish near those industrial exits. If we missed anything, hit us up 011-519-555.
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7: Let's go. Now, when it gets hot this summer, what is to hydrate? What do you think the best thing to drink is for hydration? I was surprised. I'll tell you what I just saw. Number one thing to drink in a heat wave in just a bit.

0: This is Ryan Seacrest on NBC Loud, home of the Byron Cook Show. How'd you sleep, Sissany and Tanya?
1: I slept okay, but I felt like my alarm clock went off before it needed to.
2: You mean you needed to sleep longer?
1: I probably could have slept a little bit longer.
2: Right?
1: It felt like I'd just fallen asleep, and then I was like, oh, here we go.
2: It's time to go.
3: Yeah. You know what's crazy? You guys were all in my dream last night.
1: Wow.
4: Oh, well, give us detail.
3: So you all got flown out to London for the Harry Styles show. Even Mark. Okay.
4: Even Mark got flown. Wow.
3: Everybody got flown, but they didn't choose me.
1: And who's they?
3: I don't know. There was like a they. And then like, it was the weirdest thing. I was asking you guys, I was like, did I say anything mean about Harry Styles? Like I was like trying to like get the deets and nobody could figure it out.
2: So you were left behind and we all get to go see Harry Styles?
3: Yes.
1: What a nightmare.
3: And I drove there with XL, which is weird because it was London.
2: You drove to, across the Atlantic?
1: Wow.
2: Yeah,
1: special car.
3: I don't know.
2: Yeah, amazing.
3: Some of it doesn't make sense.
2: If you could create that, you'd really be successful.
3: It was weird. I'm trying to make sense of it.
2: No, I could make total sense of it. Remember, Harry Styles wanted you to do some stuff, just you. You have Harry Styles on your pillowcase. Harry Styles had enough of you. He needed us.
1: Yeah.
2: I mean, you got enough time with him.
3: I think I'm feeling left out from you guys. So maybe we should
2: Gosh. How can you possibly feel left out from us? You spend more time with us than anybody on the planet.
3: Anybody.

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1: It's summertime, baby.
0: It's summertime. Loud hits like this.
2: Hey, it's Olivia Rodrigo.
0: What's up? 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
1: It is Seacrest here. Well, my former Idol teammate, Katy Perry, has come roaring back with a new single, Watch It Burn. Kind of says it all. 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
1: Seacrest with you here. It's the number one thing on the list to drink during a heat wave for hydration.
2: Want to know that?
1: That's coming up next. Hang on,

0: It's NBC Loud.
1: To stay hydrated, I was reading about what doctors are talking about. And I think that this stuff changes over time.
2: Yeah.
1: Like one day you read something's good, then the next day you read it's not. So a doctor in the UK is trending now after telling people the best thing to drink in a heat wave is milk. Milk. It does not come to my mind that when I'm hot for hydration to drink milk.
2: I was going
1: to
2: guess watermelon juice.
1: I like watermelon juice. 87% of milk, the makeup, is water, but takes longer to digest, so it keeps you hydrated longer than water does. Water goes quickly through you. This lasts longer. It's also got sodium to help your body hold on to the water. So if you can't drink regular milk, the second one they say is soy milk. My parents drink soy milk. Do you drink regular milk anymore?
2: I do not drink regular milk anymore. No.
1: It doesn't. For Tanya and I have the same system where we can't process certain things like that. Like regular milk is a problem for my system. I mean, it can happen, but you don't want to be near me afterwards.
2: Oh.
1: Just like you, Tanya.
2: Yeah, exactly. Just like me.
1: Today's quote, even the smallest belief spoken often becomes truth. Manifest,
2: so
1: talk it out, say
2: good.
1: It. Smallest belief.

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1: Billie Eilish has a very unique, very now sense of style. But to play the lead in her first starring movie role as an actor, she had to transform her look. She plays Esther Greenwood, the protagonist in the adaptation of the iconic Sylvia Plath novel called The Bell Jar. It takes place back in 1963. Her period haircut and wardrobe has left her nearly unrecognizable. See the photos. Search Billie Eilish at onairbrian.com.

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1: Cindy Crawford's daughter, Kai Gerber, is starring in Ryan Murphy's new FX thriller, The Shards. She shares an interesting connection with one of her co-stars. A show set in the 1980s in L.A. follows a group of high schoolers as a serial killer terrorizes the city. But here's a fun fact. Kai stars alongside Homer Gere, the son of Cindy's ex-husband, Richard Gere.

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1: Imagine moving into a new apartment, right? So there you go. And then you realize it used to be Jason Sudeikis' apartment. There's a woman in New York named Taylor. She went viral after revealing she's been getting Jason's mail for months, including packages from the Writers and Producers Guild. She posted about it on social media, hoping to get the mail back to him, and it worked. Jason's team saw the video and invited her and her best friend to the Ted Lasso season 4 premiere, where she finally got to hand deliver the mail to him in person. I love that. Now, I don't

0: 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I mean, this dude living in a billboard, all part of a Netflix promo campaign, isn't he?
1: Exactly. And everybody, I mean, everybody was talking about this over the weekend.
0: It worked. He was living in a bay window above sunset.

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1: Excuse me, this guy living on a billboard on Sunset Boulevard. So if you, I don't know if you heard about it, you saw, it's gone viral, so you may have seen this. There was a they call it a bay window. That's that the three-part window that sticks out of a house. They built one inside a billboard on Sunset. Netflix did this for a promo campaign. Sisney, what'd you find out?
2: Yeah, the billboard was basically turned into that this little apartment about 30 feet above Sunset Boulevard, and he was just up there waving to people, dancing, communicating with everyone by using like a whiteboard and like writing things. Like there was like an image where he's like, I'm stuck. Yes, I'm really up here. Yes, I'm a real person. And it's for The Last House, a new sci-fi thriller. And the actor is named Nathan Shoup, and he was trapped inside this billboard for a few days, bringing this movie to life. Because I guess in the movie, they get this family gets trapped in their house.
1: Now, what? So, all right, that's what I know about The Last House. Nothing.
2: I just told you.
1: You said sci-fi thriller, whatever.
2: I said the family mysteriously gets trapped inside their house.
1: So, anyway, on Netflix, I don't know. I'll have to check it out because of this. I'm not a scary movie guy. Like that Backrooms movie, I keep trying to stream and I keep stopping. I know it's
2: why do you keep stopping?
1: Because I know it's very popular, but I don't like a thriller.
2: You get too scared
1: before I go to sleep. Correct.
3: I'm with you.
2: Really?
3: Yes.
1: And yeah. It renavigates my good.
2: So you get to a scary part and you go no more and you turn it off.
3: Yes, I have to put on something light. I have to put on something light and funny.
1: Yes.
4: Look, if you had one shot, one opportunity. Sees everything you ever wanted. One moment. Did you capture it?

Gates of Inspiration. Welcome to a musical journey, to a place where every track tells its own story. This is Prismatic by Tiësto.

Lefrix is an upcoming DJ and producer from the Netherlands, and he's just one of the many rising talents from the Dutch soil. And this track he just dropped on his SoundCloud, Someday by Lefrix. You are tuned into a brand new episode of Prismatic by Tiësto, and it's our respect to music from Kevil Fett, iDemi, Transmoms, Kidamar, and many more. But first, Sean Dryden, Believe in Me.

track I just played is out now on Music of Freedom. Benla, Keep Going. Before that, Barky Moon, I Need You, and Sonin with Dreaming. And this is Kedema, together with Party Boy 69, Pumpin'.

A lot of great tunes. And you just heard in the mix, Camouflage, Ultramoon, Jack 7, 17, and YUQT with Really Works. And this is Camouflage and Vocoder. Unique Moments.

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Why does it feel good? Sun feels half. Why does it feel like, babe?

That was Tao Andra. The silence breaks. Before that, Idemi, Like an Angel, Loop, Freaking Out, and Busset and Bitter Mind, Feel Good. And this is DJ Planet Express, Just Like Heaven.

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Your Can't Stay Forever. Before that, Trans Moms and Sekta, Go, Lockless, NA and Yorka Forever. Time flew by. We're almost at the end of this week's episode of Prismatic by Tiësto. So let me know if you like the mix. 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And also, check out my Prismatic by Tiësto playlist on Spotify. You can also find it on youtube.com/Tiësto. The last track of this week's episode is from Srodhagen. This is Pain in My Heart.

0: Year of My Team Up with Adam Beyer, one of the tracks from our Coachella set. Our number two is Snyder. He's presenting his brand new alias called Alt One. But I want to kick off the show with, I think, Ruben's favorite track of the moment.
1: Yep.
0: It's the new Artbot and 642. Take you there. Turn it up.

0: It's called Feel the Vibe, and I have to say, I didn't see this one coming. Above and Beyond reworked it for their brand new compilation. Great work by their our British friends. Track before that was the new BLR. He teamed up again with Amber Revival for Breathless, and the track before that was Chris Mundy and Senil Soul. Hear it now. I'm Armin van Buuren in a studio full of amazing people live from Amsterdam. How we feeling? Wow, what a weekend we had in Hong Kong and Vietnam, celebrating 25 years of A State of Trance. Thank you so much for joining us. Those sets will be posted online pretty soon, I think, Ruben?
1: Yes, we're working on it right now. And I have to say, big shout out to everyone in Vietnam for bearing with us in the rain, because it was raining so hard.
0: But I was so afraid, man. Honestly, I was in my hotel room and I saw we were looking at the weather report like, what's happening here? But everybody stayed and it was a perfect night.
1: It was beautiful, yeah.
0: We were so happy. Thanks to the weather gods for being good for us this time. And we continue the fun this weekend in Poland. On Saturday, we are doing our mega event in Warsaw in Poland at the Legia Warsaw City Stadium with an incredible lineup.
1: Yes, of course, Armin is going to be there. Giuseppe Ottaviani, John Summit will be there for a solo set and a face-to-face, of course, with Armin. Kasia, she's from Poland, so she's great to be there. And Super Strings and UUFO.
0: And for everybody joining us, I have something very cool for you. We have two exclusive t-shirts, which we're wearing right now. Ruben is wearing the official Poland shirt.
1: You have the face-to-face shirt.
0: And I have the face-to-face, the first face-to-face shirt we have, actually. So that's pretty special. And a new Poland sweater. So much for the commercials here.
1: Ding.
0: This week's Service for Dreamers is an old State of Trance anthem. And the person that's requested that track is in the studio, is going to tell all about it. But now, first, ladies and gentlemen, the tune of the week. A track I made together with my buddy Adam Bayer, especially for our back-to-back set at Coachella earlier this year. It will be released next week, and it's finally out. It's called No Mercy.
1: The bass face is ready.
0: Yeah?
1: Yeah.
0: Oh, we've got somebody here who wants to say something, I think. Hello?

0: You've heard this track on the show before. It's finally coming out. And we have good news for the fans of Hellberg, a project from Ahmed Helmy and Doppenberg. They will be in the studio very soon for an exclusive guest mix. This is their new single, Open Your Eyes. Before that, I can't wait for their set at the State of Trance in Poland this weekend. Super Strings and their emotional roller coaster remix of Solar Stone's classic Solar Coaster. And also played you that track from DJ Kuba and Night on Feel the Ecstasy. Don Diablo picked it up for his label Hexagon. I think it's a rework of Rank 1's classic.
1: It is, yeah.
0: Beats at rank1.com.
1: It is, yeah.
0: Also played you the future favorite, voted most popular tune of last week's show on Discord. Big shout out to everybody currently chatting in Discord. Alan Watson Graphics, Northern Lights, 43% of all the votes. I'm Armin van Buuren, and you're listening to a new State of Trance live from Amsterdam. And we have to address this because there's a bit of a buzz going around here. Many of you have noticed the space cadets standing right in front of me. Let's have a quick look at all the emails that came in. Ruben.
2: Yeah, we wish an amazing birthday to Jesse Mogler from your best friend Dana Swigart.
0: And shout out to Marta Alvarez from Cadiz, Spain, from your dear friend Francisco. Shout out to his wife Eva and daughter Emma.
2: And congratulations Ernest and Shay for your newborn Ziggy from your friend John in Chicago.
0: And Danielle De La Rosa from Los Angeles, which is his brother. Brother Anthony, very happy birthday.
3: And finally, Christoph Hasselbach from Vienna wants to congratulate Julia and Valerio on their fifth anniversary.
0: Oh, thank you so much, Susanna. 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All right, enough of the talking. This track was just sent to me right before I wanted to play this radio show. It's kind of a last-minute ad. It's a bootleg mix that Thiago and Pitch did of the track I included on the State of Trance compilation earlier on the Pulse mix, a track from Brazil, Sevec, Dark Love. And I absolutely love this one. Check it out. Makes it

0: the world. We want to hear why a track means so much to you. Here is this week's Service for Dreamers.
1: This week we are joined by Orest Harshov from the Ukraine. Is that the correct way to pronounce it?
2: Yeah.
1: Welcome! So, first of all, thank you for coming to the studio. You requested an old State of Trance anthem, the 550 anthem produced by W&W called Invasion. Yeah. Can you tell us, why is this track so important to you?
2: Yeah, hi Armin, hi Ruben. So, thanks for having me here. I'm came with Igor, my friend. So, I want to say also hello to my friend Alex. He's became a father, so I want to say hello to his son.
1: What's Alex up, Alex? Junior. Congrats.
3: Congratulations.
2: So I choose W&W 550. Back to 2012, I was a teenager. I was in love with trance music. So I remember when he was in Kyiv, in Ukraine. At that time, it was in March 10, 2012. So I was listening live. There was an unbelievable Cosmic Gate event, then you, then Markus Schulz. So I remember, and it's, you know, unforgettable time. So that's why I choose this track.
1: I miss it. I miss that. Let's hope that soon we can party again over there. It would be amazing. Yeah. But let's play it for you, man. Especially for Orest. How do you say your last name?
2: Harshov.
1: Okay. From the Ukraine. W&W's Invasion. Make some

0: Ruben Durand.
1: We are excited to present a project of one of our favorite artists today. You might know him better as Snyder, but today we get to explore the world of Alt One. Welcome, Snyder. How's it going, man?
2: Good to be back.
1: Or should I say, welcome, Alt One?
2: Yeah, yeah.
1: It's a bit confusing.
2: A bit more appropriate, yeah.
1: So tell me a little bit, why did you start a new alias?
2: Basically, yeah, the Snyder project was obviously more trance, well, stereotypical trance orientated, which mm-hmm. they started a while ago.
1: Yeah.
2: And as people may or may not know, I used to be a hardcore DJ back in the day, many years ago. So throughout my journey in music, I've progressed through lots of

0: different styles, taking influence from loads of different genres. And I just felt like now was the time to start experimenting and try and bring some of those influences all together. And I just thought, you know, an Alias would be better than trying to cram it into one project. Yeah. So I feel separating the two was more appropriate, and just for musical context, and you know, just from a DJing point of view as well.
1: Yeah, you chose the State of Trance 2024 here, actually, in the Netherlands, as the kickoff of the new Alias. Tell us about the journey so far, because you know you're 2 years in.
0: Yeah, I mean, it's been, I would say the first 12 months, it took me a while to try and settle on a sound. I mean, I always wanted to start the Alias, mm-hmm. and I had an idea of what direction I wanted to take the sound. But when you're in the studio and what you have in your head and how things fuse together is two completely different things. Mm-hmm. And then, of course, when you're playing, you're in the DJ sets as a DJ, things change, your direction changes, what you're influenced by other things that you're hearing.
1: Yeah.
0: And let's face it, you know, what's the same as it was 3 years ago? Things is changing all the time. So
1: that's very true.
0: Yeah, I mean, the music has only really started to come out, I would say, the last 6 or 7 months properly, proper music that I'm really happy with and the sound that I've settled on. I did release a few records at the start, but now the sound that I'm pushing is 100% what the Alias stands for.
1: Amazing. Well, let's have a listen. 1 hour in the mix for us. Snyder presents Alt One. Here we go.

Welcome to a musical journey to a place where every track tells its own story. This is Prismatic by Tiësto.

On the 29th of May, I will release a brand new Tiësto single. The track is called Don't Lose Your Head, and it's together with the beautiful vocals from Olivia Sebastianelli. I just played it for you, and I would love to know your thoughts about it. Let me know on socials at Tiësto. And great to know you're listening to this week's episode of Prismatic by Tiësto. We're going on straight to the next one. Elok, Sensu, Your Way.

This track has been doing great in my live sets, and it's out now, Musical Freedom. Yeno and Wempe, Contra. Before that, Two-Faced, Yarning in the Faster Horses remix, and Keller and Paige Tomlinson, Take Me Back. This is a beautiful track coming out of Musical Freedom soon. Feel, Feathered.

We are in the mix in Prismatic by Tiësto with Marty, Private. Before that, Idemi, Reflections, and Nidea and Brian Carney, Back Once Again. And this is a classic by Tiësto, but remixed by Embrick Gomez and Clyde Jacks. Love Comes Again.

great tunes in the mix here in Prismatic by Tiësto. You just heard Glow All, Robots, Notre Dame, No Rules, Jay Views and Adam 10, Rivers and Homes, We Take, and Derek and Second City, Take Control. Now we're picking up the pace again with the Thrill Seekers, When Darkness Falls.

music says everything that we don't. Some people come to escape. Me, I come to feel everything. Welcome to Ibiza.

Prismatic in the mix, and you just heard Mirage, Remember the Future. After that, the great remix done by Cameron Bow and Sequo remix of Liana by Tiësto. And also Billy Gillis and Liam Wilson, Welcome to Ibiza, and Marcel van Houten and Nelson, See the Sun. Time flew by. We're almost at the end of this week's episode of Prismatic by Tiësto. I hope you like the mix. Let me know on socials or leave a comment on youtube.com/Tiësto, where you can find all the episodes of Prismatic by Tiësto. The last track is from Head High and Shifa, Corazzo.